Alrighty, welcome everybody to another Friday night with me, Roberto, on 99 Plus KFMH. Got some great shows coming up this weekend. I kind of checked out who was doing what, when. As a matter of fact, tomorrow morning, let Bill wake you up. He's certainly got his knowledge of musica, and his taste with the tunes exceeds him. Can I say that? Anyway, after Bill Clutho, you've got, and now for something completely British with Jim Hunter, Mary of the Heartland returns with another edition of Heartland Hoot Nanny, and then Saturday evening you get 3 hours of blues from the most humble, the most honorable, and no dead air, Captain Steve Bridges. Anyway, we just wrapped up a twofer. I decided Friday night we need twofers, and we heard two songs from Los Lobos. As a matter of fact, in December they're going to be performing live in Iowa City at the Angler Theater. I'm done chatting, back to the music. Here's Coco Taylor singing about that insane asylum with 99 Plus KFMH.

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And I began to thinking about what my mama told me when I was a little boy.

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People love to point their fingers

So there we heard some tunes in our new music library, including what we just heard. The song was No Regrets with Mike Campbell and the Dirty Knobs. Joanna Connor in the set as well. You're So Fine. You heard Collective Soul, All My Days On Through. Peter Frampton, Carry the Lights. Every Sunday night, I host Off the Beaten Track, 4 hours in the world of the alternative and underground music. And I've got a new edition ready to roll Sunday night. And right now, I think I want to take a song out of the OTBT files, because I ask you the question, where's your head at?

0: it's great to have you on board this Friday night with your pirate radio. Once again, we're 99 plus KFMH. And we just wrapped up this hour with the twofer with the Talking Heads, Mr. Jones and Blind. We heard some Ronnie Earl and the Broadcasters. And it was Blues for Henry. And of course, Basement Jacks with Where's Your Head At? Where's Your Head At?
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1: Here we go. We're going to start off another hour with me, Roberto, on your pirate radio. And let's begin now with the twofer with Rod Stewart. This is You Wear It Well.

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And we heard Coral, Let the Music Play. Cedar County Cobras did Matches and Gasoline. I hope you heard the Claudettes, Touch Your Back, and Peter Gabriel, Nathan Zydeco, in the beginning as well. Here now is Peter Murphy to lead us into this set of music tonight.

I hope you're enjoying your Friday night with us on 99 Plus KFMH. And there was Muddy Waters and the Howling Wolf. Peter Murphy cuts you up. Alrighty, we're going to end this hour with the twofer with Nirvana. You probably know the tunes.

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1: We continue with twofers tonight on 99 Plus KFMH. And Todd, I believe we need some Frank Zappa. So let's begin this twofer. Here's Uncle Remus on the Plus.

You know the song Cherry Bomb from the Runaways, and Dandy Warhols covered that tune, which we just heard tonight. Dog Ears was from Dear Tick. We heard Dinosaur Jr. Read the Room. They have new music out, as well as Susan Tedeschi from a couple months ago. Magnificent Sanctuary Band. And we heard a twofer with Frank Zappa. Queen will be wrapping up this hour for a twofer. I hope you stay on board. Anyway, we continue. Here's a live track with Samantha Fish on The Plus.

0: Friday night twofer. Just wrapped up this hour with Queen. It's late. Spread your wings. How about Orgone? Gone. And the Gordons and the Coal Miner's Song. That's from the Off the Beaten Track files. Those tunes followed Samantha Fish and Don't Say It. Speaking of Don't Say It, but I guess I will. I have one more hour coming up next. So don't leave, okay? Stay on board.
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Leave me

Wrapping up this hour, of course, was a twofer with Violent Femmes, Added Up, and Kiss Off. We got some great specialty shows coming up Sunday. Now, earlier during this air shift, I shared with you what's up on Saturday. And, of course, you've got Off the Beaten Track. Jim Hunter has the Bob Dylan Show. Oh, and Makey. Yeah, we got everything going on. So, thank you. And make us part of your weekend music, please. Right here on 99+ KFMH. Now, here's Gotta Buy Voices.

So you just heard Goose with Savinger tonight, right here on 99 Plus KFMH. My Country and Midnight Oil. Jenny Groves did Old Dive Bar and Alabama Shakes and Garden before that. So before I wrap up tonight, we're going to be hearing a twofer with Yes. But let's get it started. I think we need some Duke Robillard singing about that dying flu.

0: Well, all righty, we made it through the evening, wrapping up tonight with the twofer with Yes, and Duke Robillard was in that set. So once again, thank you for listening. Great specialty shows coming up this weekend as well. 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

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For the blues and the gospel are just the same. Amen. Amen.

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1: First of all, it's time for Off the Beaten Track. Yes, I am back. I appreciate you. And if you tuned in the last couple of Sunday nights, I played some archive Off the Beaten Track from 2024, that is. So anyway, I am back. I have returned with a live edition on the 13th of September on your pirate radio. We're 99+ KFMH. I am Roberto, and once again, reminding you, I want to introduce you to new music or bands in the alternative genre that you haven't heard. And so we're going to begin with a band from Canada. Their names are Mock Media. And here's the song that I want to start tonight Off the Beaten Track with. It's called Mock City Rock.

I remember this band in the 90s, and they stopped playing around early 2000s. They were from Memphis, I believe, and they were this kind of punk duo, you know, garage-type Compulsive Gamblers was their name, and The Way I Feel About You was a song you heard from them. Spiritual Cramp, the band, and their tune tonight on Off the Beaten Track was Violence in the Supermarket. Slow Fiction has a new debut album out, the name is called Dollhouse, excuse me, and then we heard the title track of that tune right after Mock Media and Mock City Rock. So coming up in this set of music for my friend Rach in Leeds, we got a tune from The Fall and Marky Smith, an offshoot from the band Family Fodder, The Low Yo-Yo, and we're going to be hearing a tune from them as well as Neon Kittens. New music with Linda Lindas is coming up. So right now, the third album by the band Dead Pioneers, enjoy them. It's called Wagon Burner, their third release, and here's a tune from the album now on Off the Beaten Track. It's called Never Alone.

off and ready. It's minimal exposure. All show and no tell. Yet everyone knows you. A slight inhale of air.

Master! Red Master! Red Master!

Grandmaster and Bo Jake. Grandmaster and President Stokes. Waterfall, traffic, Marika, assistant cracker, and Hummer.

And so wrapping up this set is Marky Smith with The Fall. Rainmaster was the tune. Gawping is from the Low Yo-Yos and Neon Kittens in that set. You heard Minimal Exposure. Gotta Get Out is brand new music with the Linda Lindas. And Break, you heard from that album. And then new music with Dead Pioneers. It was called Never Alone. And that was off of their new release, Wagon Burner. Check out Automatic now to begin this set here on 99 Plus KFMA. And the song is Smog Summer.

Thank you for being on board this evening with Off the Beaten Track. Black Marble has new music, and they call this new release Life in Small Places, and we heard Missing History from the album. Chicago Punk, Cell Ray, has brought out Cell Razor, and Trash was the tune from that. Shonen Knife has released Let's Knife, a recut. So it seems to be the trend where bands are bringing back old releases and kind of remastering them, re-recording them, rewriting them. And so, yes, Shonen Knife did that with Twist Barbie, a recut version from Let's Knife. And then Automatic started the set. And Smog Summer was the tune we heard. Before we wrap up this first hour, the Witches will be on the way. Popo, as well as Japan, going to take you back to 1978. Here's a punk duo from Boston. They just brought out You Say I Romanticize. That's what they say. So here they are now with a tune from this album. It's called My Anchoress on 99 Plus's KFMH.

0: Nothing to see was what you just heard with the witches. Actually, the letter Y is in witches instead of I, because I just told you that's why. Popo, and the lights are on, and transmission in that set going back to 1978 with Japan, and Sweeping Promises with My Anchoress, and that's off of their new release, You Say I Romanticize.
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1: Let's go back old school with Off the Beaten Track. Here's the band, The Wonder Stuff, and Don't Let Me Down.

Ah, yes, the cows. I like the cows and the cows like me. And that was a song written by the Suburbs, you know, from Minneapolis, Minnesota. They were very popular in the kind of new alternative style of music when we would broadcast live on FM with 99 pluses off the beaten track with Carrie Peace and Mary of the Heartland, Scott Peterson, and including myself. We played their tunes, and as you heard, I still continue to do this. Unique South and Mr. Flip Flop from Italy was before the Suburbs. And did you get a chance to hear the B-52's Big Bird? Yep, played that right after the Wonder Stuff and Don't Let Me Down. Here's Snooper to begin another set of music here on OTBT. It's called Blockhead.

Grizzly Fiction. They were from Syracuse, New York. And how I was introduced to them was working with Mary of the Heartland. She was hooked up with the Brooklyn label on the record deal called Community 3 Records. And boy, their music was really, really outstanding. So they were around, I believe, in the mid-80s, and they disappeared for a while in the 90s. And then they came back in the early 2000s. Anyway, Cerebral Maintenance was the tune we heard from Grizzly Fiction. Dinosaur Jr. has a new album. It's called They're Near, and Gone Off was the song you heard tonight. UK punk band Bad Sam with Turn You Off from last year you heard. And how about the Bongos doing Telephoto?

Lens and Snooper with Blockhead. If you're interested in some psychotic indie music, how about this band called Strange Lots? They have a new release, self-titled, and here's Hating You from them now.

There was from Canada, the industrial electronic duo Odinus Odinus and We Are Gods wrapped up that set. Don't forget Rain Parade, very popular band in the, 80s, 90s? Fertile Crescents, you heard? Child Bites, interesting name and prowl we heard from them. And new music with Strange Lots and Hating You. Speaking of new music, I am introducing you to a Quad Cities act. 837s are their names, and here's the X.

0: Well, Off the Beaten Track is halfway over with Optic Sync wrapping up this hour. And you heard their song Kaleidoscope. Glaxo Babies and Burning was in that set. A little more harder edge industrial music. Clutch from Texas, I believe, and Promoter we heard. And thank you, Ryan, for hooking us up with 837 from the Quad Cities. They have a new single out, and it was titled The X, which started that set.
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0: Welcome back to Off the Beaten Track on your pirate radio. And I'd like you to hear music from this band. They call themselves Abracadabra, who recently released Peel Away. And this is now the title track I want to share with you on 99 Plus KFMH.

0: I suppose if you listened off the beaten track regularly, you remember this band from the UK, late 70s to the mid 80s. Medium was their name, and another tune from them wrapped up this set. It was called Mice or Monsters. Parisian Heatwave is a live track in the middle of the set from Kong Studio, and that was performed by the Fat White Family, and New Music with Abracadabra and Peel Away. Now I would like you to hear an interesting Scottish punk rave duo. Megan Pollock and Desmond Johnson are their names. Now, they both have background as drummers. They switched between playing drums, bass, and sharing lead vocal duties, which is their duty is making music as a good escape from the horror of cowboys. And that's why they call themselves cowboy hunters. Now, I want to know what they've been smoking. So, as a matter of fact, Don, if you can grab that tray out from underneath the couch, because grab that lighter and we're going to light up a threefer for cowboy hunters, and we're going to begin this little short set in the threefer with Country Girl.
1: Sad.

0: Personally, I like that band, Cowboy Hunters, and we'll be hearing more music from them on Off the Beaten Track. There was Shag Slags, Not Flags. Also, Man Full of Madness and Cunt Tree Girl started that threefer. Now I want to introduce you to some retro surf band, and they call themselves the Tremolo Beer Guts. And here's Killer Negroni to begin this set here on Off the Beaten Track.
1: There's this bar.

I am debt as plenty. I am snake as ladder. I am wet as desert. I am horse as pheasant.

God, how about that tune, Wild Billy Childish? They brought out Listen to the Rope. TV Face did I Am Horse and Ritual House. Enter the Recursor and the Tremolo Beer Gut. And Killer Negroni was from their new album they brought out last month. Ask Not What the Tremolo Beer Gut Can Do For You. Oh, get ready. I found this band. I played them 13 years ago. And you know, on YouTube, how they kind of bring you back. Remember the past. Here's this and that. Anyway, where I'm going with this, I had forgotten about Uncle Scratch's Gospel Revival. So I went through my files and I found a tune which I want to play for you now in this third hour on Off the Beaten Track. Simply titled, I Banged a Sinner.

Yeah.

0: Like to remind you again, we are your pirate radio, 99 plus KFMH, and it is Off the Beaten Track, Cabaret Voltaire, and Do Rights. That was live from them. Remember Gary Newman? Took you back old school, and you heard Remember I Was Vapor. War Girl did Obviously Unaware, and how about Uncle Scratch's I Banged a Sinner? Get ready, grab a beverage, because I need to. Hour 4 is coming up next.
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0: Welcome back to Off the Beaten Track this evening. And here is Hour 4, where I share with you music a little more underground. And I find this Hour 4 one of my favorites. And as a matter of fact, speaking of favorites, Arab Strap has a new album. Half Told Tales is what it's called. So give a listen to Under Offer with Arab Strap on OTBT.
3: We saw the sign in the garden when we drove past today. Under offer, it says. We always promised we'd go and view the old house when it went on the market, just to see how it looks after all these years, with those big extensions, the new windows and doors. So we looked it up online and had a flick through the brochure. It was fucking heartbreaking. They've ripped out the bespoke couch from the back room where we used to play the snares and demolished the corner where we put the Christmas tree. They've moved the kitchen to where the garage was and built a granny flat right over into the garden, that beautiful garden where I built your swing. And remember where Mum's cabinet was, the one with the statuette she claimed was haunted. And you could stand there and look out at the trees. All you can see from there now is concrete. And the front porch, where I would intercept all those letters from school, and where I launched our dad through the window, that's all gone too. Are pretty much intact though, apart from the new bad layout and tacky decor. It's funny to know all those monsters we drew on the walls are still there, hidden underneath that awful wallpaper. It's an architectural crime, that's what it is. This gorgeous old modernist house, designed with love in its form and functions, all destroyed now by bad taste and disrespect. It's like they've sanded.

Johnny Lydon with Public Image Limited and Careering. Wrapping up hour four, the first set, Menschlicher Energy, which I believe Menschlicher means human in German, have brought out a new EP, Sleep My Dear, and that was the title of the EP we heard right after Arab Strap, who also brought out new music on Half-Told Tales and Under Offer. Here's another band I believe belongs in hour four with Off the Beaten Track. TG is now who they call themselves, but actually they're Territorial Gobbing. So I grabbed a couple of songs and combined them off of The Rhythm of a Joke. So here is, I call it, Sound a Bear Shining with New Piss number 2.

everybody, applauds everybody, applauds everybody. At the sound of the song, the sound of the song, and the sound of the song, there's a sound in the song, the sound of the song, the sound of the song, and the sample of the song, and the sample of the song, sound of the song, and the sound of the song, and the song of the sound, and the sample of the sound, the sample of the sound.

the song and the sound and the song and the sound and the song and the sound and the song and the sound and the song and the song and the sound of the song. It's the sound of the song. It's the sound of the song. It's the sound of the song. It's the sound of the song. It's the sound of the song. It's the sound of the song. It's the sound of the song. It's the sound of the song. Egg in the back and the office in the bag and the doorknob's back and you move back and go back and go back doorknob's back. In the back, in the office, in the back, and the long off back, and you move back, don't go back, and you be back, song of the sound, song of the sound, song of the sound, sound of the song, sound of the sound, a little song, sound of the sound, a little song, sound of the sound, a little song, sound of the sound, a little song, sound of the sound, a little song. Sound of the sample in the song, sound of the sample in the song.

Pieces on the back of the magazine.

Slash, Needs are their name with Fast Leather. There's the tune we just heard. How about Adrian Sherwood and Spirits for their education? Territorial Gobbin off their new release, The Rhythm of a Joke, and Sound a Bear Shining with New Piss. I like this song, Blood Moon, and I want you to hear this tune from Slow Crush now and Off the Beaten Track.

I can't explain their style of music. Ninja and Yolandis are their first name. They're from Cape Town, South Africa. And they just brought out a new one that I have my hands on. Zama Zama. Die Antwoord are their names. And crazy too. They make crazy music. And you heard Hippie. Cattle Prod. When I'm Dead. Slow Crush. And Blood Moon started the set. Before we wrap up this evening on Off the Beaten Track, I have a new tune from the band. They call themselves Violet Cowboy. So now here's the Rorschach Garden and the song Transcendental.

Tonight I'm in a window watching everyone watching being watched, and the faces that pass and the stories that I make up for them. Conversations swim around me, I'm drowsy, so pay the bill and head out onto hot loud streets. Noise, passing perfumes, expensive woods and florals, garlic frying in restaurant kitchens, wine and beer, drifting weed smoke, alleys and doorways of warmed bin juice and urine, drains that stench of bad teeth, I weave through tourists, sellers, stags and hens. Across the street, stood still against the tide, a violet cowboy beckons. He gives me a wave and a thumbs up, turns and heads off the other way without looking back. I try to catch up, but he's so quick that I can just see his neon glow in the distance. We turn onto back streets, dodging delivery riders, watched by lurking children. I follow, maybe for hours, and the streets loop in a cartoon chase background. On autopilot, hypnotized along ancient alleys and down time-polished steps. The passages close in narrower and older until we end up at the empty docks, long-dead drinking dens and shuttered warehouses. The cowboy arrives at a battered security door. He produces keys, unlocks and heads in, leaving it open for me. I follow into a dark lobby. There is no cowboy, just steps down to a velvet curtain. I pass through and head down a series of tiled tunnels that eventually open onto a dark, vaulted chamber. It repeats off the blackness. As I move, objects close to me are illuminated and revealed. Jars stuffed with leering gherkin-esque heads, waxen brains, hands of glory. Reliquaries of dried fragments crumble cuneiform omens inscribed by ancient fingers. Temple columns, ziggurat pieces, vessels and statuary. Fractured faces, lost arms, detached penises, granite fists. Death masks on the wall. Pharaohs, emperors, Marco Polo, Sitting Bull. Elizabeth I resembles Sonia from EastEnders. Scrying glass mirrors, desilvered with oxide blooms, reflect off each other to infinity. Ingrained smells of centuries. Incense, polish, tobacco and dust. Rows of leather-bound volumes, manuscripts and manifestos, isms and schisms. Collapsed civilizations piled on each other. I open one. The pages stretch out in chewing gum strings. It's filled with gooey yellow foam that sticks to my hands. Words smear and bend. I rub a statue and it crumbles into Battenberg. I scrape away the goo and millions of green beads spew out. Every object I check is made of stretchy goo and spongiform foamage. The beads smell of palmer violets and root beer. My feet stick and sink into the now collapsing floor. I have to keep moving to swim free. Jelly capybaras burst through gooey globs, snuffling beads in hungry hippo gulps, spraying glitter piss of necromoderns, zubies. Floor and walls dissolve weightless smears of crystal crumble, Vesuvius brain glass. Gaussian splats, inane splurge of splodge and splanch, collapse, swirl, spew. Colossus Ra rises from 50-foot toilet and intones. Rubbery shibboleth. Tombaroli. A ram raid at the wiggly worm. A creature with the face of your dead grandmother walks through the ruined city. Eats alligator, cheesecake. The violet cowboy will escort you now. The cowboy pulls me through a velvet curtain as the vortex collapses in on the feast.

0: We're in a car park outside a homing mega shed in the desert. Dusky pink mountains sing in the distance. The breeze is hairdryer hot. The cowboy hops onto an e-scooter. I get on, grab onto him. We zip off towards the mountains.
1: Alrighty, we made it 4 hours with Off the Beaten Track, and we're just wrapping up hour four. Their names are Violent Cowboy, Ram Raid at the Wrigley Worm, and that's new music from them, and that's also the name of their album which they just released. You heard Transcendental from the Rorschach Garden. And so there we have it. It's a wrap for tonight's Off the Beaten Track. It's good to be back with new music for you, a new edition, and I have another one ready to roll next week for you. 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

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Gotta get past the negative thing. Lawyers in business, you get what you bring. 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

99.7 KFMH, how are you? It is Saturday. We made it to the weekend. Hope you had a good night last night. I know I did. I was at the Bucktown Americana Music Show in Rock Island. Some great Americana music with a little roadhouse twist to it. Lots of people came and seemed to have a good time, and that's always what we want to do. I'm Bill Clutho. You just heard from Alabama Shakes. Time from their latest album, I Must Be Dreaming. Mockingbird from Larkin Poe before that. And, of course, the Allman Brothers. They start out every time we're together with Revival here at the Plus. New music from Robin Hitchcock on the way, along with some old stuff from him. Cedar County Cobras, Claudettes, and Joanna Connor, as we feature some of the new artists and new releases we've been playing for you at the bottom of the hour. But right now, this is Casey Chambers, and If I Were You, here at the Plus.

99 Plus, KFMH, a pair from Robin Hitchcock. You just heard Building from the Ruins, and from his new album, The Confuser, My Dead Astronaut. And Casey Chambers started things out, and If I Were You, here at The Plus. Got some Paul Weller, Big Head Todd, the Monsters on the way. About this time every Saturday morning, we like to take a peek into our new release files and find out what's out there. And so we'll give you some music from the Claudettes, new stuff from Joanna Connor from her live at 1111, and this one from the Cedar County Cobras. 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

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You just heard Are You Going With Me? Claudette's before that, from Garage Glamour and Touch You Back. And Bessie Smith's Last Ride, from the Cedar County Cobras. As I am talking with you today, I'm wearing the Alternating Current shirt I got at the festival about a month ago and saw the Cedar County Cobras. Man, a great live act. If you get a chance to see them, take it in. We'll wrap up the hour with some Big Head Todd and the Monsters. Right now, this is Kula Shaker and Broke as Folk here at the Plus.

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99 Plus, KFMH, how you doing on this Saturday morning? Hope you're doing well, kind of relaxing. I know we are around here. Usually after Friday, you like to relax a little Saturday morning, or you're maybe on your way to a football game or something like that. Hey, thanks for taking us along. I'm Bill Clutho. You just heard from Ziggy Marley and Sweet Divine from Ziggy's latest Bright Side. Soul Shakedown Party from the Kingston Lions before that. And we started out the hour with Buffalo Springfield and Broken Arrow. We've got music from Dinosaur Jr. and the Grateful Dead before we get to a block party at the bottom of the hour with Robert Plant. Right now, from Rattle That Lock, this is David Gilmour here at the Plus.

99 Plus, KFMH. From American Beauty, that was The Grateful Dead, of course, and Friend of the Devil. No Friends from Dinosaur Jr. before that, and Dancing Right in Front of Me from David Gilmour's Rattle That Lock. Well, we play block parties. We do it all the time. You know that. A special block party on this Saturday morning from Robert Plant. His singing partner, Alison Krauss, is under some health issues. She's been forced to cancel tour stops, and no artist likes to do that. But her friend Robert Plant picked up the ball and is filling in for some of those stops that Allison was not able to fulfill. And so we thought we'd play a block party with Robert Plant, starting out with Darkness, Darkness here at the Plus.

99 Plus KFMH, wrapping up our Robert Plant Block Party with Alison Krauss from one of the two albums they recorded together, Raising Sand, and that was Fortune Teller. Bones of Saints before that, the title track from Carry Fire, and from Dreamland, Darkness, Darkness, here at the Plus. Well, that'll do it for me for Saturday. I'm off for the rest of the weekend, but Jim Hunter is here, hardest working man in radio. He will take us on a trip to the British Islands in his show, and now for something completely British. Roberto is here Sunday night. Mary the Heartland is here this afternoon in the Heartland Hootenanny. Captain Steve, of course, will be playing some blues for you tonight in the Blue Zone at 7 o'clock. We'll leave you with a bit of Brits. This is King Crimson, 21st century schizoid man. Make it a great rest of your weekend. I'll see you Monday morning.

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1: Welcome to And Now for Something Completely British on 99 Plus KFMH. I'm Jim Hunter. For the next 2 hours, we're going to celebrate the music of the Yardbirds.

Eric Clapton says he played on that session, but you can barely hear him because he didn't like the way the music sounded. It was too commercial for him, and he decided later on to leave the Yardbirds. That's For Your Love, a big hit for them. And it's Jim Hunter. For the next couple hours, we're going to be playing music from the Yardbirds, featuring three Hall of Fame guitarists over the course of their tenure, Eric Clapton, Jeff Beck, and Jimmy Page at the end. Here is New York City Blues.

going through the Yardbirds catalog on 99 plus KFMH with the Nas Are Blue. Let It Rock in there along with New York City Blues. We've got a lot of cool stuff, including a live concert from the late 60s with Jimmy Page and the band. Some tracks from those coming up throughout the show. Right now, here's a track called Rack My Mind.

track called Little Games from the later era of the Yardbirds, along with the live version of Dazed and Confused and Rack My Mind. Let's go back to some early stuff from the Yardbirds on this tribute to them on And Now for Something Completely British.

It's enough for something completely British. That's Lost Woman, along with a certain girl that Warren Zevon turned into a kind of a hit in his time. And Putty in Your Hands, all from the Yardbirds. And that's who we're celebrating today on the show. I'm Jim Hunter. Let's continue.

Yardbirds music today on Enough for Something Completely British. Ever since the world began, I'm a Man along with Moanin' and Sobbin'. That's from the live release. And Stroll On. We're going to play a cool tune from the later era of the Yardbirds, one called Psycho Daisies.

Great version of Good Morning Little Schoolgirl, along with Turning to Earth and Psycho Daisies. 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

We're into the second hour of our tribute to the Yardbirds on 99 plus KFMH. That's called I Can't Make Your Way. He's always there and got love if you want it. There's a great live release from the early days of the Yardbirds with Eric Clapton in the band called Five Live Yardbirds. Here are three tracks from that excellent release.

Turn our second.

Deze man. Here I come.

thank you. Some great live stuff from the Yardbirds there. Here, Tiz, Smokestack Lightning, and Too Much Monkey Business. Here's a cool instrumental, just kind of lopes along and got a great sound to it. It's called Got to Hurry as we continue our tribute to the Yardbirds.

One of their biggest hits, I'm a Man, along with Heart Full of Soul and Evil Hearted You. Getting some of the hits in before the end of our two-hour show, tributing the Yardbirds. Here's another great track featuring some great guitar work from Eric Clapton. It's called I'm Not Talking.

The Ives have it in that set. I Ain't Done Wrong, I Ain't Got You, and I'm Not Talking. We got a great tune from the Jeff Beck era of the Yardbirds on the way. Right now, here's a track called I Wish You Would.

Steve Tyler of Aerosmith is a great big fan of the Yardbirds, and they did a great version of that song, but that's the original. Train Kept a Rollin', along with Jeff's Boogie in there, and I Wish You Would. We're going to play a couple of tracks from the Jeff Beck era of the Yardbirds to finish up the show. One's a big hit, and one's just a personal favorite. It's Over Under Sideways Down, kicking it off. Hey!

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The original broadcast date for today's show is October 5th, 2024, and I've got some great stuff coming up this hour from Manchester Orchestra, Rilo Kiley, band out of, I think it's Melbourne, called 1-800-MIKEY. Of course, we're going to get started with some twang, because that's what we do at the heart of the Heartland Hootenanny. It's Americana, cowpunk, alt country, and well, anything with twang. So let's get it started with a classic from the old 97s today. Here's Doreen on the Heartland Hootenanny.

Earlier this week, I heard the John Langford version of that song, and I decided I was going to find a version as well to play this week. So I picked Alison Krauss, though. Gentle on My Mind on today's Heartland Hootenanny at 99 plus KFMH. Just before that, some new music from Deslandes. It is a song called Take Me Back, and we went back with the old 97s to one of my first favorites from them. The tune was Doreen. I'm Mary of the Heartland, by the way. Thanks for being here today for the Hootenanny. We say it's never an official Hootenanny until I play something from The Replacements. I'm going to do that coming up in the next set, but we're going to start with a tune that my daughter introduced me to, actually. It's Rilo Kiley. Here's With Arms Outstretched on 99 plus KFMH.

This is the Heartland Hootenanny on 99 plus KFMH. That was a tune called Maybe Sparrow from Nico Case to finish up the set. Little Bastards of Young from The Replacements before Nico and Rilo Kiley started the set off with a tune called With Arms Outstretched. You know, I realized when I introduced that song from Rilo Kiley, that was one that my daughter's a huge fan of Rilo Kiley. She is also a fan of Manchester Orchestra, but I was a fan of Manchester Orchestra first in this case. However, this song, I didn't mean this to be the Kathleen show, but I'm going to play The Gold from Manchester Orchestra. And that, even though they're a band that I introduced her to, this was a song that she was on way ahead of me. So, again, another tune from Kathleen on today's Heartland Hootenanny.

Okay, I got my blood flowing now for sure. That's Naive. The Kooks is the name of the band. This is the Heartland Hootenanny. I am Mary of the Heartland. Thanks for tuning in today to 99 plus KFMH to hear what I'm going to play, or for downloading the podcast if that's the way you're listening to the show. Jesse Malin, before the Kooks, his song was Do You Really Want to Know? And Manchester Orchestra started off this set with a tune called The Gold. I mentioned earlier that there is a band out of, for some reason, I'm sure it's Melbourne. I do remember for sure that it's Australia. They're called 1-800-MIKEY. Hey, you know what we can do right now? Because the power of the internet is so fast, I can just look up 1-800-MIKEY on my computer and tell you for sure that they are not going to have on the front page where they're from. Sydney. They're from Sydney. Okay, here's 1-800-MIKEY with a song called Pressure. Am I feeling that? Not a bit.

Cannonball from the Breeder is a great way to get the morning started here on 99 plus KFMH. I'm laughing because I'm recording this in the morning. Who knows what time of day it is you're hearing it. It is Cannonball from the Breeders, though, at 99 plus KFMH. Just before that, Zach Bryan with Maggie Rogers, a song called Dawns, and then 1-800-MIKEY. Was the band that started that set. Their song was Pressure, and they are out of Sydney, Australia, and I can say that now with full confidence. I'm Mary of the Heartland, by the way, and if I haven't mentioned it, this is my Heartland Hootenanny. We're going to keep it rolling with some twang from John Hyatt.

The Man Who Lives Forever. That's Lord Huron. We had Jimi Hendrix's Little Wing before Lord Huron, John Hyatt in there too with Tennessee Plates. I'm Mary of the Heartland. This is my Heartland Hootenanny at 99 plus KFMH. We are wrapping up hour one of today's show. Looking ahead to next hour, I've got some Beat Farmers. I've got Lucy Dacus, Lydia Lovelace. We're going to finish up hour one, though, with Viv and Riley. And this is a tune called Imaginary People on 99 plus KFMH.

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Hi there, I'm Mary of the Heartland, and this is my Heartland Hootenanny on 99 plus KFMH. The original broadcast date for today's show is October 5th, 2024. We are heading into hour two. I've got music from the Shame Idols lined up, also some Ramones, Petrol Girls, a band that have been around for a while. And of course, we always start with something that's got twang in it, because the Heartland Hootenanny began as a show that was pretty exclusively Americana and cowpunk and alt country, you know, that kind of thing. Music with twang. So, hour two, kicking off with Sarah Shook and the Disarmers. This is something from their latest album, Revelations. The song is called Dogbane on the Heartland Hootenanny.

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Hi there, I'm Mary of the Heartland, and you're tuned in for my Heartland Hootenanny, so it must be Saturday. Well, unless you're listening to the podcast, okay. But obviously, on KFMH, it's Saturday afternoon in the Midwest. Details, details. Okay, Felice Brothers wrapped up that set, and the Felice Brothers, I got to admit, one of the only bands that have an accordion who I actually enjoy. And they've got a new album out. The tune we just heard, Crime Scene Queen, is from their latest. Elvis Costello did Welcome to the Working Week just before the Felice Brothers, and Sarah Shook and the Disarmers started off hour two of today's show with Dog Bane. Beat Farmers on the way. I did also mention earlier a band called the Petro Girls. I think the woman who sings, it sounds a lot like Courtney Barnett, but I think these guys have been around since before Courtney Barnett hit the scene. Anyway, buckle up. Here's Preachers from Petro Girls.

I kind of wish I would remember to play the Lemonheads more often. It always feels so fun when I do. There they are with I'll Do It Anyway. This is 99 plus KFMH. You're tuned in for my Heartland Hootenanny on KFMH. I'm Mary of the Heartland. The Beet Farmers, before Lemonheads, they did a tune called Make It Last. And starting off that set, really getting that started set with a... get that set started with a bang was the Petro Girls and Preachers. Let me slow myself down a little bit here, huh? Chris Christopherson, you probably heard by now, passed away. I felt like I should honor that man and all of his contributions to music. He was an incredible person. It was quite a life he got to have. So here's a tune that I like of his. It's called From the Bottle to the Bottom. Chris Christopherson. R.I.P., buddy, on the Heartland Hootenanny.

Can I just say for a second how much I love this place? 99 plus KFMH, where I can start a set with Kris Kristofferson and end that same set with the Ramones. Yeah, I like this place. I'm Mary of the Heartland. Glad you're tuned in for my Heartland Hootenanny today. Today Your Love, Tomorrow the World was the tune from the Ramones. Oh, and in between those, I threw in Joss Stone. Tune from her was Somehow. Kris Kristofferson's was From the Bottle to the Bottom. You know, Kris wrote a lot of songs that other people did. And for those of you who are new to the world, I don't know, 6 months old to maybe the age of eight, that's called a cover song. When one person writes it, actually, that's not even necessarily true. If one person records it and then another person records it, they've covered it. Silly little way to introduce this one. It's Lucy Dacus. It's Too Late on the Heartland Hootenanny.

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Hi there, I'm Mary of the Heartland. Kenny Knight there with America. Shame Idols before that. The Shame Idols before that with I Don't Trust You. Lucy Dacus started the set with her version of It's Too Late. Thanks again. I think I've said that at least twice, but I'm genuinely grateful that you're tuned in today for my Heartland Hootenanny. It's really fun putting the show together, and it's nice to know that somebody is around actually listening to it when I do. We've got time for one more set and then our finale of a song. So let's get moving into that with The National. Here's Tropic Morning News on 99 plus KFMH.

California Stars, Billy Bragg, Wilco here at 99 plus KFMH. Lydia Loveless did Poor Boy before that. I am having trouble with words today. Poor Boy from Lydia Loveless is from her latest album, Nothing's Gonna Stand in My Way Again. And the National started off that set on today's Heartland Hootenanny. The tune was called Tropic Morning News. I'm Mary of the Heartland, and yep, that's a wrap for this week. One last song to see us out. It is Imelda May. We're going to go out swinging, folks. Here's Johnny Got a Boom Boom at 99 plus KFMH.

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Mom's still with me now? Are you sure, Knoxville? All right, babe. Ooh, yeah. Don't need no heater, fireplace by my bed. 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
1: Welcome into the Blue Zone. 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US 6 Body Works, if you're anywhere within eastern Iowa and western Illinois, seek him out in West Liberty.